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At 3622. Whispering Creek Circle. Cross streets are between Hindenburg Drive and Hindenburg Drive. Engine 2032. Respond to psychiatric issue. LVN 22. At 638, Hale Road, number 2. Cross streets are between Lloyd Street and Woodrow Street.

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Response to difficulty breathing. 621F. At 320 West Clay Street. Cross streets are between S. Monroe Street and South Van Buren Street.

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0: 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Respond to S. Donovan Payne. 622E. At 947, South Aurora Street. Cross streets are between Edward Street and East Anderson Street.
1: 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Engine 2, you can show us en route to that call.
2: Hi, is this call code 4, and what documentation would you like?
3: 62, it is code 4. Documentation of the Vic Jayla, she was battered.
2: Never, thank you. Clear 2.

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Your name is 42. 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Sorry.

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2: 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Are you still on ice? 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

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Respond to difficulty breathing. 703G. At 2733 Alabama Avenue. Cross streets are between Glendale Avenue and Houston Avenue.

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Respond to fall. LEN 20. At 337, Hilborn Street. Cross streets are between S. Washington Street and South Central Avenue.

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1: Three there, police station 2. Info on that 273, call history 612. RP is now going to be at home. It's going to be handled by 3 David 74.
0: Copy.

Okay, Seaport East, the 415 at Pike Tunnel Liquors, the 135 East at Martin Luther King Jr. across with Hunter. They'll have attempted to 243 somebody with a beer in Unit 21.

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Current. Is it related to the 273?

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0: We're going to be up that 417 vehicle at Arrowwood and then Crestview Circle.
1: Arrowwood, the call.
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Engine 12. 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At a 327 Burkett Avenue. Number B4. Cross streets are between Lafayette Street and Yellowstone Avenue.

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0: For Santa 8, Henry and John, 942.
1: Crawford Center.
0: Four.
1: Center. Number 46, confirming your plate is 8 Henry Tom John at 943.
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Difficulty breathing. At 410 Eastwood, cross on North Gate in Stonewood. Repeating for engine 243, map page 43, Adam. 395-year-old male. With difficulty breathing. At Manteca Rehab, 410 Eastwood, cross on North Gate in Stonewood. Room 111, Du Bois, Tamaulipas 25.

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Sugar Hill Court. 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

0: Conflict US 965A-1786 Long Barn Way, Crescent Quail Lakes, last seen at the Coalfish around 12:12, RP's daughter, Tora Mayhem, black female 12, last seen wearing a black shirt, blue pants, never showed up for school. Further calls 3657, dispatch clear 1843. Sam 63.
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1: 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Is that 7?
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0: 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Cross streets are between East Sonora Street and East Church Street.
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0: 54 on 2. First plate's going to be 24785 rank 4. And the second plate is going to be 6. Second plate's going to be 8 Sam Paul Zebra 098.
1: 10, 4. Did you need the returns? 10, 4. Push you.

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0: 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Any entry response, 911?
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0: David 24, copy your route to the well check at Duffner and B Street. It's going to be a take for gray Monza four-door sedan with no plates, has 3 toddlers inside but no adults. He will be standing by, advising that the windows are open but the J's are unattended. 25.
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2: 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Okay. 25, that comes back clear, expired at 1 and 2, 2024, 2007, Hyundai out of Stockton.

0: Okay, you're moving a Nevada plate. 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
0: Engine 9, respond to outdoor fire, 602D, at East Fremont Street and North Aurora Street.

Confirmed 10-20-32, medic 35 in district, R. Robert 22. It's going to be for a 35-year-old male having chest pains. He's on the northeast side of the parking lot at Park West Casino, closer to Honda, 1800 South Cherokee, class of Allman and Century. 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

0: person to unit control 3 David 66 in Roundwood. The lights 417 with a gun, but the suspect still 987 Lakeview East 1350 Buckingham. 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

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See 320 West Acacia, across from Monroe. Stairs, two doors past, apartment 9. You're hearing a loud 415. Residential black males, two black females.

0: 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Respond to a known medical. 626B. 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

0: 38, go for it.
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2: NJUS, respond to laceration. 460, that is 5110 Montauban Avenue. Cross streets are between E. March Lane and Barbados Circle.

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25. This one's back clear, current 06, Infinity out of Foster City. 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

Repeating for Engine 11, another 29 in District 4060, David. PD's on scene at Winco with a male with a hand laceration. 5110, Montauban, Cross of March, and Barbados Circle.

0: Lot 9, respond to laceration. 522E, at 1760, North Hunter Street. Cross streets are between E. Walnut Street and Eucalyptus Avenue.
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2: 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RP is closing 415 with 637 D type.

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Engine 9, respond to chest pain. 602A, at 1029 N Hunter Street, number 5. Cross streets are between the Acacia Street and East Magnolia Street.

Repeating first one, 9 minute 34, District 522 Edwards, a 63-year-old female accidentally cut her hand with a knife. 1760 North Hunter, Crawford Walnut, and Eucalyptus. 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

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Respond to difficulty breathing. 528D. At 1732 Cherokee Road, number 47. Cross streets are between N. Sanguinetti Lane and East Cherokee Road.

Repeating for engine 12, medic 27 in district 528 East David. 47-year-old female with difficulty breathing. Sandy Acres Trailer Park, 1732 Cherokee, crosses Sanguinetti and Cherokee Road. Space 47.

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LVP 20. At 322, Cypress Street. Cross streets are between S. Washington Street and South Central Avenue.

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2: 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Cross streets are between W. Robin Hood Drive and Buckingham Way.

this special card is a 4 and 5 value of self. 6465 West Lane, and it'll be a black female being dragged up the stairs by a black male heading it to reach 101.

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At 735 S. San Joaquin Street. 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

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There's the rapid route in the ETA 5 minutes, and I get to respond to 1.

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1: For 4465 at West Lane at Unit 20. I'm 2 copy.
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0: So the male fled in the second vehicle with the plate we memoed, but at this time it's a 4 and 5 verbal only, and the ex half of the apartment is by VC 907. 2 weeks are not needed.
1: 4.

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0: I'm sorry. 3 Adams 42, do you copy?

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1: 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That is code 4, 6505 Inglewood, 3 out of 68, copy.
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This special car is 584 that occurred about 5 ago. Valley Oaks South from the shop and go at 707 East March. It's a 647 type Hispanic male, 30, no shirt, underwear only. He broke a store door grate and threw something that broke the glass door. He left unaddressed and traveled on foot. Read vertical 3739 dispatch clear at 2111.

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0: It's final stop, Commerce and Rose.
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Engine 12. On to outdoor fire. 628B and 2537 East Lindsay Street. Cross streets are between N Silver Street and N.

Special car Z40, so 481 at the intersection of. Special car C40, so 481 at the intersection of MLK and northbound I-5 off-ramp. Going to be two vehicles. Both vehicles are blocking on MLK east of I-5. RP's in a gray Jeep Cherokee and the other Honda Accord. Driver fled on foot, unknown direction of travel. Any unit 10-1?

0: Central Cluster 310-59 to copy the call on 913A, Bear Creek West at 6730 Oakham Way. CRP son who intentionally cut himself. We're still trying to get further. Any response on 13-59? It's call 3746-746.
1: Yeah, I copy.
0: David, 75, 10-4.
1: David, 77, 10-4. Be saying anything about needing medical.
0: We were still trying to get further from her.
2: In the area, we're not seeing anything directly. The notes say PD's on scene, and we're not seeing them either. Can we get a call back and figure out the exact location of this?
3: Yeah, 4-12.

to Oakham. It's going to be your Pisan Hispanic male, 17, black shirt and jeans, with the scissors no longer on. 5 medical.

Engine 14. 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At 6730, open way. Cross streets are between Kenwood Street and Capstan Drive.

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0: 1910, can you memorize the play 7 Mary King Edward 592 on a gray Jeep Cherokee?
1: 10-4.
0: Second license plate on a black Honda Accord, license 9, John Gray, Union 936.
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1: 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Dispatch City Unit, thank you. I'll start at 99, please.
0: Test work. In Unit 2, it says 1 King 10, 987, and 481 on MLK and northbound I-5.
1: Northbound.
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2: Engine 2, respond to stroke. 622B, at a 411S Stanislaw Street, number T101. Cross streets are between Ethanora Street and East Church Street.
3: Kevin Kentfield, the RP is advising that she was just assaulted by two females. There's still four and five going dead in the background. Any streets, 1-10-1.

Bainbridge and 14 Medic 21 District, 153 Vivoy. Stage 4 lacerations, good even route, 6730 Oakham, cross of Kenledge and Capstan. Repeating for engine 2, medic 27, district 622 B-Boy, for a 36-year-old female CBA at 411 South Stanislaus, Cosmos, Sonora, and Church, unit G-George 101.

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0: For copy, Fremont and Argonaut. Three days and 46, that plate you ran comes back clear current to a 2007 Acura out of Stockton. 2419 West Fremont.

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1: Okay, 24.
2: 6.
1: 907, thank you.
2: 10-4.

0: Yeah, I'm pretty. Can you remember where I played 8 Boy Tom John 622? And can you get the last one then?
1: So far.

0: Yeah, 38, that plate you ran comes back clear, expired 5/8 of 26 to a 2016 Nissan out of Oxnard. The last four of the VIN is 6532.
1: 10-4, thank you.

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0: 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Confirming that male is not 97.
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0: 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Do we have staging orders for this?
1: Negative. No staging orders. The ambulance is, however, staging, but there's no staging orders.
0: Engine 12 copies. We'll head in.
1: 4. SO and CHP both are en route. They're advising that the subject is down in the street. Black Chevy.

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Respond to allergic reaction. 638 D2. At 949 South Patrick Road. Cross streets are between Ecopteropolis Road and End.

Medic 24, District 638, Beefoy 2. It's going to be for a 74-year-old male, allergic reaction to a wasp sting. Difficulty breathing and swollen tongue. 949 South Patrick, Cross of Copperopolis.

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Respond to seizure. 560 and 2037, Davenport. Cross streets are between Elk and Owl Drive and End.

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1: Fanny Iris Avenue, number 69. Cross streets are between Dunbarton Way and Stockhaven Way.
2: So we have the RO, the vehicle calling in, trying to report it 10-8. Calling from 5812 Turtle Valley.

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0: to Central Carta, 415F, Valley Oak North, 9329 Parish. Any units to respond, Channel 1? Dispatch to 1 David 55.
1: 55. 9-6. On a 7th degree.

0: 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Cross streets are between S. El Dorado Street and Alley.
1: Squad 901.
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0: one Sam 49 to copy the call. Well, check possible 913 A-type there, please, west at 3417 Charleston Court. There's a 4 and 5 with an X being held down. RP's advising it's going to be your sister, Natalie, Hispanic female, 16, trying to 913 A. To respond to 11 Sam 49, call 3783-783.
1: I'm Sam 49, I copy.
0: I'm Sam 4.
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0: You will check on Charleston Court. The RP is now advising the female trying to run into traffic. Units are breaking response to the one.

0: 3, David 74. Three David 74, need you to break and respond to the welfare check in Bear Creek West, 3417 Charleston Court. There's three subjects holding down a 16-year-old that was trying to 913A. Unit to fill 3 David 74.
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At 803 Hammer Lane, number 150. 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

Repeating, Ferndale 11, Medic 31, District 224, Davis, a 29-year-old male, difficulty breathing, Hampton Square Apartments, 803 East Tamar, Cross of Lanark, and Tam O'Shanter, number 150.

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1: 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So you see 3, that plate you ran comes back clear current to a 2015 Nissan out of Stockton.

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0: to Social Cars Park North, 415 and 1127 East Sonora with a cross of Union. It's going to be an open lane with an unknown subject in our police car. Still trying to get further in Union, gentlemen.
1: 27 prior.
0: So far.
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2: 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Cross streets are between Eclay Street and East Martin Luther King Boulevard.

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Respond to stroke. 621C. At 545 W Sonora Street. Cross streets are between S. Lincoln Street and South Harrison Street.

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0: re-airing for Unit Assist 1 King 16 with transport from 423 East Garner, Lakeview East. Any other you had available?
1: 362, show me route from the VD.
0: 362, 10-4. 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
0: Yeah, it's Philadelphia, WC3.
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0: Producer duress flag down. The subject's supposed to be in front of the place.
1: Far.
0: I've got unit with me.
1: Ever. Okay, the 459 Seaport West at the Motel 6817 Navy Drive. The RP is advising that his neighbor followed him to the call location, and the RP is claiming that he's armed with a gun, but refusing to confirm if he saw the gun. Unit 10-1.
2: Unit
1: 10-1,
2: we got one to take.
1: Okay, copy, one to take.
3: Call back, please.
1: Over. Sam 23.
2: 23.
1: Okay, 17.
2: Charlie.

Engine 7, respond to sick person, 205E, at a 2435 Bunker Heights Road, number 15. Cross streets are between Don Avenue and Oakfield Lane.

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Respond to sick person. 205E. At a 2435 Bunker Heights Road, number 15. Cross streets are between Don Avenue and Oak Hill Lane.

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1: 请问。
0: Washington, we're receiving another call from the same location, the Motel 6 at 817 Navy Drive. It's going to be an open line with a very low whispering, someone asking for PD. Nothing further.
1: Copy, Nero.
0: Bell 1 King 10. Bell 6 817 Navy Drive.
2: Yeah.
0: One four.

This is a car Civic South of 415-484 type in progress with a 7-Eleven 121 South Center. It's going to be a black female, gold, flashing wearing red shirt, blue pants, possibly 11550 or 922, and the business 484 items in unit 21.

0: 今天Hey, Darby, still on the line? Yeah, I mean, give us a more exact 96. We're here at the check yard, and we're still ETL.
1: Overall, guys.

June 10. 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At 4627 Da Vinci Drive. Cross streets are between Grand Canal Boulevard and West March Lane.

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1: Danke.
0: Advising that there's a male outside of his room accusing him of stealing art. He's also advising room 215 is not exactly his room. He's also stepping out to talk to officers.
1: Okay.
0: One Kingston, RV should be in a red shirt, dark, dirty pants.

0: on Kington, be advised, Harpy is also 11550 on that.
1: One, go ahead,
0: then.

0: 1 David 77 fire.
1: Sir.
0: 1 David 77 fire for 415 CW, 415 F type Bear Peak East at 246 East Iris near apartment number 61. Then unconfirmed 926 with the ERP advised that their stepfather was 243 and the ERP's mother. Male could be a manual, Hispanic male, black shirt, light orange shorts, who's been drinking. Mother and a 1 month old and several other J's are inside the living room. And there's your question for. David 43, copy your route to the 415 at the 711 on center. RP's advising the female is now in front of the call location.

is in Rapid Performance. I have a on Iris. I looked at a prior from 2024 involving the same subjects. Male's last name is going to be Arroyo. There's prior for him. 148. I'll write it to MDC.

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1: Turn
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1: Copy, you can shut me out, please.

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0: 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The van line pickup truck. We're gonna catch up to it, and it's gonna be confirmed. Iris and Dunbarton.
1: Confirmed, copy Iris and Dunbarton.

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4: Nothing further. Third party caller.
2: Yeah, 4 medic 30 copy. UTL AOR.
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2: 30 AOR.
0: I'm sorry, 77. One of the things.

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1: Chris, cancel 6900 for 1-877 Iris in Dunbarton. Just for info, we still have BJ on the line. We need a unit to respond to 2460 Cyrus.
0: Copy. We're going to hand him off right now and we'll head over.

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0: Nano 6?

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0: Both units in 1-23 to copy at 940. The CHP at the Denny's 642 West Martin Luther King. Their CHP is going to have a solo canine unit requesting PD assistance. They have 3 at gunpoint.
1: Well, I'm going to be 3 from Aldo. Hey, I'm off it. Okay. What do we make that I get? Let's go to the left here.
0: 10-4.

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1: 77.
0: Is that person on 5, please?
1: 10-4 for Lincoln 36. Dispatch to 4 Lincoln 36. Shiny FET unit.
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1: 4 Lincoln 23, 715 for 1 David 77, 246 East, Iris number 5757.
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1: 10-4, Lindsay, airport. 1-43, the hot streak's clear.
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0: 3, can I have you on 2-4, Vin? Okay. 43, Vin's going to be 1, Frank, Adam, Henry, Paul, 2-4, William, 1-8, George, 179-716.
1: Somewhere between Lizard and Robertson, or Poplar and Robertson.
0: 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Clear 2.

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1: 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Bye.
0: David 43, that's what you ran. Comes back clear, current 2A 2019 Infinity out of Stockton.

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0: 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Respond to a known medical. 703D. 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

0: 4-3 in round 4.
1: 10-4, 1-0-43. It's a 415 at 1909 Bunston Avenue, Office Bishop. B's advising subjects pulled into the house with guns, three subjects in a dark blue Honda Civic. 1-23, 3-2-5-25. Units to fill. 3
2: in Roswell,
1: 415 on Bunston.
0: 47 in
1: route. Last unit.

0: Sam 23. One Sam 23. One Sam 49. Sam 49, copy call is 32525 for three subjects with guns.
1: Sam 4. Engine 1, AIQ.
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0: 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So the RP was uncooperative with info. There's a lot 415 units to those one.
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3: The therapy's brother is going to be outside with the males. 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
0: Are you facing?
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1: Can you call back to our scene from 537J? I'm Bob.
0: Perfect.

0: Wait, can we work on his callback?
1: Currently on the line with him, trying to get an update. David 43, RP advised those are the correct subjects.
0: Thank you, Bobby.

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0: Good for info. 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I know I'm going to get it now. Squad 9, go ahead.
1: Do you have anything more for us?
0: Negative. 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

0: Plenty of 43 on call back to RP, advising near the driveway is RP's brother, two friends, and the male with the white shirt is also in the driveway near the house.
1: Which one's the other brother?
0: Stand by, Wolf.
1: I'm going to RP 975
0: Avery.

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1: Is this subject known to you, or is it with us?
0: We'll check.

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0: 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Earthy's father is also starting out with her.
1: G at 2660 Crafton Way. Cross streets are between Regent F Street and Bristol Avenue.

0: Hoy soy Brasil, hoy en Canadá, no sé.
1: Please, please, please, please, please, please, please, please, please, please, please, please, please, please, please, please, please, please, please, please, please, please, please, please, please, please, please, please, please, please, please, please, please, please, please, please, please, please, please, please, please, please, please, please, please, please, please, please, please, please, please, please, please, please, please, please, please, please, please, please, please, please, please, please, please, please, please, please, please, please, please, please, please, please, please, please, please, please, please, please, please, please, please, please, please, please, please, please, please, please, please, please, please, please, please, please, please, please, please, please, please, please, please, please, please, please, please, please, please, please, please, please, please, please, please, please, please, please, please, please, please, please, please, please, please, please, please, please, please, please, please, please, please, please, please, please, please, please, please, please, please, please, please, please, please, please, please, please, please, please, please, please, please, please, please, please, please, please, please, please, please, please, please, please, please, please, please, please, please, please, please, please, please, please, please, please, please, please, please, please, please, please, please, please, please, please, please, please, please

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0: Affirm.

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0: Austin, 211 Progress, Swain, and Elda. We got three running. One running down Super King, northbound.
1: Copy, northbound.
2: Just gonna

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0: BMA and wearing a red sweater, unknown on the other. They went westbound over a fence behind Beauty and Barber.
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0: 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You can count 900. Can we get another unit to the ARCO for check on the attendant and also fat for total 20?
1: 10-4. 1-16. Not the ARCO. 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I'm jeweler.

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2: 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Cross streets are between Regent F Street and Bristol Avenue.

0: There's two employees 97, and neither one of them said they were still there.
1: There's 95. One day, that's 97.
2: Yeah, we copy. We'll be in out there in a sec.
1: Three, your 939 is false.
2: What?

This is Little Cars, Valley Oaks, south of 415, rolling at the intersection of Montalban and Swain. It's going to be RP's ex-girlfriend, who she has an RO against, following RP in a gray Audi. Me and a gentleman.

This is all cars, Valley Oaks South, now re-airing the 415, now going to be at Costco, 1616 East Cameron with a cross of West. It's going to be an open line with an X screaming of verbal 415 going good. Any unit able to break? Channel 1. Step 4.

25 just for further. It's going to be the ex-girlfriend, China Morris, black female, 30. Give me a gray Audi. The gray Audi 25.

0: one David 55 just for Fritter. There's going to be a prior 243 with the same X from this morning, as well as the X backing into a patrol vehicle.
1: Copy.
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0: 133838.

0: Davis 55, just for further, the RP and the subjects are going to be between the floor decor and the Costco, and it looks like RP's friend is now fallen fighting with the female as well.
1: Okay.

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0: 37, Robert Lincoln. The rest was covered.
2: 0063.

If I deplete your RAM, comes back clear expired 7/8/23 to a 2009 Audi out of San Jose. With a pending out of San Leandro.

Just for info, I know that was outstanding and it's call from Ruby and Advice that you thought and think it's more down. There should be some dogs barking that we have a residence in the back. If you were getting a call for 9 o'clock, you'd let us know.

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1: This is all carriers on the unit with a UAS able to assist 1 David 43. 1909 Sunson Ave. One David 43, copy, no response.
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0: 4.2. Officer says that we're supposed to be armed with a firearm. We have not recovered any of it, but it's subject to possibly armed.
1: Okay.

Engine 3. Respond to difficulty breathing. 622B. At 536 South Aurora Street. Cross streets are between E Church Street and East Hazleton Avenue.

0: 43. Okay, that X that showed up again is headed your way.
1: Hold on.

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0: Parental advice, they have no UAS tonight.
1: I thought he pulled it.

This is on Cars Valley Oaks North, 903A, possible 903D type, in the intersection of Hammer and West. It's going to be a silver SUV near Bubba's Car Wash in unit channel 1.

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At 840 Chapel Lane. Cross streets are between Pacific Circle and Ashley Way.

Task 4. Respond to difficulty breathing. 302F and 221 West Pearl Avenue. Cross streets are between Altruist Avenue and Inglewood Avenue.

0: Station right here. This one will be wrapping up.
1: Nine. Respond to hazmat incident still alarm. 522D at 1617 North El Dorado Street. Cross streets are between Elm Street and Alley.
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3: Ten four. Truck 3, you can cancel. 2-1 suspect, Hispanic male, 30s, last seen wearing black hooded sweatshirt, black pants, walked up to RP's vehicle with a gun and took his vehicle. We related to the 903A at the intersection of Hammer and West, College Street 46. The subject fled in RP's father's silver 2013 Ford Explorer, license plate unknown, and fled westbound on Hammer. 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
3: 5151. Roll clause of all tourists in Inglewood. Gen 3, medic 34, district 621B boy. It's a 36-year-old female, difficulty breathing. They're on foot at the corner. They'll flag you down.

0: Go ahead, 43. 43, this AMRV called back advising the subject's white male 20 and Hispanic male 18. And three subjects in a Hispanic female standing at the door. She doesn't know who they are or where they came from. The first male, white male 20s, wearing a white shirt, black shorts, white long socks, white and black pants.
1: Background.
0: 10-40 and stuff.

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Subjects are currently talking to RV's brother outside in the driveway, brother Romero, Hispanic male, left wing ring, black shirt, and black shorts.

Repeating for engine 9 in District 522D David, the carbon monoxide detector activation. 1617 North Eldorado, Crossless Elm.

0: Control engine 3, you still have RP on the phone. We're with Medic 24. We looked at Weber, and we're on Lincoln now, nothing.
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2: 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I'm going to tell one for 1909 Funston.
0: Beautiful.
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0: Johnson, 1 SAM 23, to copy. Further on the 901A, at the intersection of C Temple and 4th, 32 vehicles, 901 in front of the call location, a red SUV flipped on the side, and subject is trapped inside, trying to break the glass. Need to break and respond, channel 1.
1: Trying to recover.
0: 5353.

Engine 2, Engine 1, Truck 3, and Battalion Chief 1. 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
1: Later.
0: Phantom Angry, receiving another call for the 901A on C Temple and 4th. Refuge advising the driver is Hispanic or white male in his 20s and stating there's about 6 people in the vehicle and one is passed out.

0: 10-4. Lieutenant 1, copy.
1: Lieutenant 1, copy. Medic 1, guy says there's 6 people in the van. So I made 2 more units. I'm going to put in pre-alert.
0: 10-4, Battalion 1, copy, 6 people in the van.

0: engine 2 is on scene, single vehicle on its side, we'll be checking.
1: Control Medic 1, there's only one person in the vehicle. You canceled the two incoming ambulances, we extricated them. Just one engine's fine.
2: One person inside, canceling Medic 28 and Medic 46. Battalion 1 copy?
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0: All right, 715.1 miles.
1: Where is he?

0: 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Can you start us an ambulance to 5525 Pacific Avenue, Company 4 is for back pain.
1: You're confirming the PD's in route.
2: And just so I'll see if I can get to you.

This is Recorder Score Northo 415 at the Executive Lodge 339 South Wilson at the Cross of Lafayette. It's going to be an open line with a verbal 415 between a male and female in the unit channel 1.

0: Negative, I have no further. The only thing that it said was that it was on the right-hand shoulder, southbound 5 at Charter.
1: Special car Seaport West at 415C at the Motel 6, apartment 119, the cross of Argonaut. It's going to be secondhand information with an X in a mail note 415, X advising she needs police. Any mention on

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0: 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You can show us UTL, how you are.
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1: Godfather Pioneer.
0: Sorry. Second flight's going to be 9 Beaver Frank Mary 718 to like a silver Honda Accord.
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0: Can't wait. Negative. Did you copy the 99? Copy. It also has to be a flight back.
1: I love my answering service.
0: Oh, thank you. Appreciate it.
1: Press 4-2.

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1: Okay.
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1: 10-4-1-10-23, copy.
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0: 41, can you hold my current call and show me en route to the city property damage?

Engine 2031. Respond to stroke. LDI 19. At a 415 Louis Avenue, number 131. Cross streets are between N School Street and North Church Street. Engine 2. Respond to code 2 burn. 621E. At 535 South Center Street. Cross streets are between W Church Street and West Hazleton Avenue.

Repeating for engine 2031 medic 72 in district Ida 19 for a 76-year-old female CBA, Harbor Senior Apartments 115 Louis, cross of school and church, room 131. Repeating for engine 2 for unknown type fire set on the corner, 535 South Center, across the church in Hazleton.

0: Special cars, Bear Creek West, 912, 90385, in the intersection of Hammer and the northbound Interstate 5. The CHP transfer, unknown race, male, laughing, wearing beanie, gray sweater, was in the roadway trying to jump in front of passing vehicles. Male was last seen near Shearsony, any unit 101.
1: Senior reference out.

0: Special Car Civic South and 1 Sam 23 to copy of 415 Possible 261 at the Weber Institute, 302 West Weber, the Cross of Madison. RPA 5 is near the call location. There is a black female 14 last seen wearing a pink shirt, possibly getting 261. Any unit channel 1 Sam 23, call us 373-73.
1: 23, copy.

0: Stand by.
1: Because?
0: That was available for the Boston 1061 moving around.
1: Come forward.

0: But because three from Hall, cross down the Silver.
1: Did you copy code 3 from the cross down the Silver? 23 copy.
2: I copy.
1: One Ava 55, RP is now advising. She doesn't see the subjects, only hearing them. No description on the mail. He's just a man. He's going to be standing by the sidewalk, and now she's not making any sense. Unknown why the female is crying. Unknown of actual 261.
0: Yeah,

0: 27.
1: No answer at the door. 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
0: So far.

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1: Monday 55 is voicemail on several callbacks.
0: Copy.
1: Monday 55, for prepare to show in the area of Weber and Madison near the water.
0: Copy. 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
1: The RP is advising to wear a pink shirt and black pants.

Central Cars Lakeview East at 903A at area of 1221 Stratford Circle at the cross of Robin Hood. It's going to be a silver SUV, no further description. Nina 101.

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0: 40 Stonington, 442 East Anderson, cross those letters, UT. Give me 647 type, trying to open the door. Still taking it. I'm on race now and I'm quoting. 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

0: 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The license plate is 65091-King-1. 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
1: 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Everyone's out of the vehicle. No one's trapped. Cancel FFD balance. Continue the RA.
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0: Do we have CHP or law enforcement responding to this?
1: CHP is an advisor, well, like they're en route for the CAD.
0: Engine 12 copies. You can advise them. It's just off the off-ramp, but no one can turn left off Arch Road. Everyone's being diverted right to head west on Arch.
1: Okay.

0: This is a car value of South End 903A953 type in the intersection of March and West. And it'd be a white or Hispanic male laughing wearing no shirt and dark gray jeans in the middle of the crosswalk, shaking in a unit channel 1.
1: 69-2, what are you feeling about?
2: This appears scary, clear, and shut me around.
0: So far.

0: Engine 11, respond to a known medical, 406C, at East Marsh Lane and West Lane.
1: That intersection was probably 2 minutes ago, there's no one out there. I'm not concerned.

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0: 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Can you need gentlemen?
1: 273 now. Okay. 750 now.

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Probably the 405.

0: 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RP's advising the males left and PD's no longer needed. I can show you 909.
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to special cars for Park South of 415F 3410 Bellevue, cross with Ralph. Just occurred, the RP's son, Seth Yarborough, he's a black male, 59, last seen wearing a red sweatshirt and blue jeans, was armed with a sledgehammer. The 243 DRP and 594 order vehicle. 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
2: 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Cross streets are between Ralph Avenue and Carpenter Road.

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Palm Drive. Cross streets are between Kilimanjaro Way and St. Elias Way.

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That is 1350 Buckingham Way, number 58. Cross streets of between Stratford Circle and North Pershing Avenue.

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Cross streets are between Sandpiper Court and Silver Creek Circle.

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Darby Court. Cross streets are between End and Stanfield Drive.

225 and 273, the RP called back advising she's still standing set in front of the church and can still see her son. He'll be sitting in a blue pickup truck.

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0: 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Sam 27, copy call history 133-133.
2: Sam 27, what was that call again?
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2: 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Still 97.
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0: We're apartment number 58. Nobody's coming to the door. Do you still have them on the line?
1: Semi one. I'll try to get him a call back.

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0: 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I'm UTO the Sun. 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

0: 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Can you remember in 9 yellow, X-ray Lincoln 911?
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1: You need to fill with 2 out of 23 on 459B in progress, Lindsay and Center.
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He's currently in the garage. Any unit, Channel 1?

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1: Okay.
2: Engine 10, respond to a known manacle, 507G, at 2619 Warren Avenue. Cross streets are between End and Bristol Avenue.
3: Okay. Good work.

0: 43 is security enough to come unlock this?
1: Channel 43, I'm trying to get the contact information for the security guard. It was secondhand.
2: Engine 12, respond to full arrest. 630A, at 651 North Gertrude Avenue. Cross streets are between Farm Street and East Fremont Street.

Anchorage 10, medic 42 on scene. District 507 G George, medical alarm activation. But patient contact made. Unknown medical at this time. 2619 Warren. That's a Bristol.

0: Toronto 43, the RP is no longer with the security guard, and she did not get a phone number for him.
1: Copy. We don't have a way to get in this, there's shattered glass and whatnot. It's going to be unsafe for us to try to get through this hole, so we're going to need somebody to respond to open the door.
0: I'm looking for a rep.

0: Dispatch any code enforcement officer.
1: AA on him. Same for a full arrest.
2: We're able to get it. Are going to need code enforcement to respond before this F1 was done clearing it.
0: Special cars, C1 I had to put 2 out of 43. Lindsay and Center.
2: Yeah, 27 monitoring channel 1.
3: Yeah.

0: Well, you're going to be canceled on this. It's going to be an obvious.
1: Yeah. Send 12 copies of AOR.
0: This is how they are.
2: Cars canceled 100 for 2 out of 43. Lindsay is better.

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0: 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It's a false alarm. You can cancel, Fencal.
1: Medic 42 has been on scene for 7 minutes. Medic 42, you're canceled.
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1: 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It's just a decent sized building.

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0: 10-4. 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

0: The building, as far as we can secure, is secured and clear. Luis Cagon 909. Also, code enforcement advised that the person who is going to be doing board up is anywhere from 2 to 8 hours away. So we're going to have no ETA and will not be standing by.
1: Super.

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0: 2023 in a unit to fill 405F2119 South Sacramento, cross 7. Jay's father, Ronnie Lee, he's black male, 48, black wearing gray sweater with a backpack. 243 DRP is trying to take a 12-year-old Jay, 484, and things in the house. Units to fill.

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0: License plate 9 Paul Frank Charles 037.
1: Seven 57, it'll be clear current 2017 Ford to the RP. Shadow 23, 2017, the subject took their J and went last week on 7th.

0: Ms. Whatever. Eric Creek West, 901 Rockies, 2255 Wagner Heights Road, Indiana, 71.
1: 2033 Captain, 2033 Driver.
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0: Delta Sierra School, Burgundy Chevy Trax, and a white Jaguar.
3: Shadow 23, 2P17. The subject left with their 12-year-old Jay, unknown direction of travel on foot.

Engine 6. Respond to difficulty breathing. 601C. At 1036, West Poplar Street. Cross streets are between N-70 Street and North San Jose Street.

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0: 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Respond to difficulty breathing. 153C. At 6952, Albatross Drive. Cross streets are between Cisco Beach Drive and End.
1: Charles 1. Charles 1, we're 987 UTL, either one of the vehicles. Can't locate a collision scene. Can we call back for a better 926?

0: cards receiving an offer rate from 2 out of 55. Fresno 926. Magnolia. Back and forth. Cards disregard the 9408 from 2 out of 55. McDonald's 7.
1: She has to hold call. It's looking for Amanda. Isn't that a southwest corner of Holman and Hammer on the sidewalk? BMA green shirt. Laying down on his back.

0: 59 to 55. 55.
1: Units and 2 CM-79 to copy at 912 with a rifle, 26 West Jamestown, cross with El Dorado. Rising of a white male, 30s, brown sweatshirt, black jeans. He's armed with an assault rifle or a shotgun. He walked up to the front entrance and set it down and is standing in front of the call location. 79, call street 156, 156.
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0: Charles 1 on callback. The RPA advised that they exchange and left. No, no longer needed.
1: 10-1.
2: Copy, Eric being canceled in Mike's end. Do we need PD?
1: Negative. 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

en route to 26 West Jamestown. The male was last seen in front of the apartment complex near the walk-in gate on Jamestown. He was leaning against a brick wall. BRP has left the area.

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1: 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So he advised that he had left the complex last seen in front of the brick wall.
0: So I can get a call back to confirm it was a brown sweatshirt and not a black one.
1: Okay, from callback.

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0: Northwest, down Jamestown.

0: 35. 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
0: Okay.

0: Philly Pier 22, or Swinger 34. Swinger 22, or Swinger 34. Swinger 22. Swinger 22, 715, 2119, South Sacramento. 10-4.
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Engine 4, respond to call. 502A, at 4155, North El Dorado Street. Cross streets are between East Churchill Street and East Essex Street.

0: Charles 1, you can hold our current, we'll be en route to that 901.
1: Charles 1. Dispatch 2 Charles 1.
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Units assist with injuries, airport and Ralph. It'll be a black Ford or vehicle, ran the red light and hit a blue and white Ford F-250 truck with a trailer.

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2: 10. 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Cross streets are between N. Grigsby Place and North Herndon Place. Engine 2, respond to vehicle accident, 621B, at a 302 W. Weber Avenue. Cross streets are between N. Madison Street and 2 Overt Levy LV.

0: 1 as 2. Can you hand me the medical on call?
1: Is that
0: S2? Hey, S2.
1: 10-4.

761-96. 161-96. Andrea on 6, Mary R. Paul, 267. Hello, Andrea.

761, final stop will be Bianchi and Hillsboro. Clear expired 5826 2010 Honda, pending out of stock.

0: Yeah, I'll do that.
1: Okay.
0: That was 7, Robert 7, 2259. Do we have any numbers for this location?
1: Clear current 05 Toyota to the call location. First.

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1: 4-1.
0: Can you start me 2 939s for blocking, please?

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0: If I have an involved party called in, it's going to be a straight 901. You can be 909.
1: 45, copy.
0: Act 41, advanced tow and mic's towed up.

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1: Two seven seven nine. If you can copy call history 179 until 9:40 with the bail bondsman, and tell me on the rest.
2: 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I'm calling 79 on this.

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0: 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You already spoke to the male resident. 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

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At 7611 Lighthouse Drive, number 111. 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

0: match you with me for three different license plates to be memoed? One is on two. First vehicle, a black Lexus IS350, 9 Paul David Zebra, 739. Second vehicle is a truck trailer combination, a Ford F250, white, black, and green in color, license plate number 35651 Victor 2, and the trailer attached to it, which is about a 15 foot long open top trailer, 4 Tom Henry 9553. Clear 2.
1: That's clear 2.

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1: Engine 2034, respond to full, LDN 13, at 711 Willow Avenue, cross streets are between W. Tokay Street and Cochrane Road.

0: you turn off one. Charles 1, if there hasn't been one pulled already, can I get a DR for a 901?
1: 2 Charles 1, DR 21303, 2133.

0: 支持和DTM was down in that intersection.
1: Charles 1, copy. Thank you.
0: Charlie 34. Charlie 34. Just clear me on RTF, please.

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Repeating all cars to the Navy unit to fin with 2 Adam 23. 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

0: 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Can I get an answer, please?
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0: 10-4, there's also going to be a co-worker, Michael Jacobson, en route to 940.
1: We were talking to him now.

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0: 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I'll be in front of the movie theater on 5 Robert Queen Adam 105.
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1: 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Respond to chest pain. 648A. At 327 Burkett Avenue, number V4. Cross streets are between Lafayette Street and Yellowstone Avenue.
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0: Colorado Lafayette. 1033, it's clear current on a 2015 Dodge out of Barstow.

0: 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LDP 20, at East Carney Lane and South Stockton Street.
1: Intel Medic 14, District 640 AM, response to 341-year-old male chest pain. Village East Apartments, 327 Burkett Avenue in South Philadelphia, apartment number B, Victor 4.
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2: Hey, what?

81st in 2033, truck 2052, I'm telling 2011, medic 16, district, T-Town 20, for a vehicle accident involving two vehicles. 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

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At 718 East 9th Street. Cross streets are between Peralta Avenue and End.

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Respond to fire alarms hill. 721B. At 419 Downing Avenue. Cross streets are between Moorfield Avenue and South Turnpike Road.

0: 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Response fire alarm still. 226T. At 8118. 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
4: We can take our call in our district. 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
0: We are showing 11's closer, but I will put you on the call. Engine 11, copy. 13's taking the run.
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0: 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Battalion 1's been advised.
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3: So, the Nora, I believe.
1: Unit to assist on a stop, East Belmina, Sonora.
3: Sorry, not Sonora. Would have been...
1: Dane and Wilson.
3: Sorry, eastbound Main and C. Charles.
1: Eastbound Main and C. Charles, unit to assist on the stop.
4: 17, we're out.
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0: 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Okay, show me right there on 53.
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2: Flight 379, we can 93 and closing units. Vehicle stops, will contact them.
1: 6.
2: Ash and Marsh.
1: Ash and Marsh. Taking 17, copy, I'll show you 909.

0: 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That vehicle is rolling again westbound Main from Ash if the unit is available for an ID stop.
1: 17th Street, back route westbound Main and Ash.
0: Engine 13 hour.
1: And what's this vehicle description?
0: With a disabled plate, momentarily, with a disabled plate, Samboy 411, David Hall. And we're off season right now, we're circulating and picking back up.
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1: 10-4, 2-King-17, copy.
2: 17, is the description of the vehicle, make, model, color?
1: 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Valley 379, can you confirm the color?
0: 376, no, white Mercedes four-door. BMA driver and BFA, pastor.
1: 10-4.

0: 2 out of 33 and 35, I copy your 987. The RP called back advising they saw a knife on the ground near the subject.
1: Okay, we copy that. Moving on.

0: Adam 65 to Adam 61, R2 David 63.
1: Yeah, 63.
0: Anchor 906?
1: Not a 7, thank you.
0: 17.
2: For that valley unit, is that a buggy bath car wash in one of the stalls near me and Main?
0: Valley 339.
3: Engine 2031, respond to trauma, LV2 18, at 1615, South Church Street. Cross streets are between Village Street and Mendocino Drive.
0: Thank you, 70, copy.
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2033 Manic 7 District, 2.18 respond to a 3 18-year-old male who has finger laceration. 1615 South Church, Crescent Village.

0: 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Respond to a known manacle. 227A, at 8721, Kelly Drive. Cross streets are between Charleston Court and Worcester Way. Engine 12. Respond to abdominal pain. 628A, at 2445, Finland Avenue. Cross streets are between NF Street and North Silver Street.
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1: 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We have PC, and I'll contact him with him.
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0: So far from B Street. 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

0: 7 Medic 9. We have multiple priors at this address for a resident having difficulty breathing. 55-year-old female. Seven, copy.
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0: Get anything from the patient? It's just been an open line, but like I advised, we do have multiple fires there. Medic 9, PD is now on scene, female, chest pain, alert, conscious.
2: 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He's riding around the store on a bike that he took off the rack. He does have clippers that he used to cut the bike.
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0: 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Respond to laceration. 306C. Bed 1102. Pleasantwood Court. Cross Street. Queen Anne and Carnelian Drive.
1: Hey, you're on the route.
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3: Dispatcher Rush report south of 953, Ralph and Pearlman were Hispanic or black male with no shirt laying on the corner. Any of the gentlemen?

0: 69, I copy your 987. I'm on the line with DRP. She didn't advise that the male fled on the bike. Like, unknown direction of travel. I'm trying to get further details on the bike.
1: Squad 9, respond to stroke. 602A, that is 135E Magnolia Street, number 37. Cross streets are between El Dorado Street and North Hunter Street.
2: I'm 937. We'll make contact with business.
0: That'll be a negative. It's going to be a nice black mountain bike. The male was also wearing a black face mask and reading glasses.

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1: Repeating for Angel 11, Medic 43, District 3060, Charles, respond code 3, 6-7-year-old female, abnormal breathing, 2 Pleasantwood Court, cross the Carnelian. Medic 19, Medic 2, District 6060, Adam, 70-year-old male, muscle stroke, LSD. Bennett Apartments, 135 East Magnolia, cross the El Dorado, apartment 37. APD for truck 2, medic 5, district A02. Vehicle holding for a man down. He's going to be on the sidewalk. No shirt, black pants at Ralph and Pullman.

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1: 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No, no, thank you.
0: 10-4. Divinity.
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0: 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Cross streets are between Claston Lane and Wonder Way.
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0: 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We're in the area. You have anything further?
1: Yeah, looking from PD. I just have the basic description of no shirt and pants and laying on the ground.
0: Copy. We'll make one more pass.
1: Ten more.

0: 38.
1: Good. Hi, can I get you on too? Yeah, I'm still in the jail. What's the update?
0: For your RP, was requesting a callback. They have photos to upload.
1: For the three number.
0: Mike Jacobson.
1: I'll figure that out. I'll see you. Good.
0: Good. Truck two, controlling.
2: Truck two.
0: Truck two, I have someone on the line advising of smoke in the area of a warehouse on Pearlman. Looks like you were just there. Do you see anything?
2: 10-4, we'll check it out. You got an address?
0: Affirmative, 3656 Pearlman. It was just around the corner from where you were.
2: Truck two copies and route.

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0: 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We're going to be at MLK and the northbound off-ramp of I-5.
1: MLK northbound I-5.

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Respond to chest pain. LBH 18. At a 311 W Terrier Road, number 12. Cross streets are between N Pleasant Avenue and Lincoln Avenue.

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Channel 43 and 953 North Center of Fremont. The black male last seen wearing a yellow and blue shirt with black pants appears to have a head injury.

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0: 64. Okay. Something just woke up, like he has a head injury to his right side of his head.
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At 1800 S. Sutter Street. Cross streets are between E4th Street and East 5th Street.

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1: Engine four, medic two. 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
0: Drive, it's going to be in the East Lynn Plaza now.
1: Okay.

0: taking 17. That's clear. Expired 9/30 of 2021 on a 2012 Honda out of Antioch, Tennessee.
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0: Así es.
1: 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That is 517 Eagleton Street. Number 242. Cross streets are between N California Street and North Stanislaus Street.

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At a 2905 Reynolds Ranch Parkway, number 214. Cross streets are between Rocky Lane and Lee Barron Boulevard.

0: 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Respond to AOC. 222C. At 8626. Lower Sacramento Road. Number 41. Cross streets are between Marshall Salavian Road and West Ponce de Leon Avenue.
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At 7711. Parkwood Drive. Cross streets are between Cedar Way and West Tamarell and SFR Road.

0: 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Respond to HazMat incident to alarm. 501F. At 2135, Manchester Avenue. Cross streets are between S. Tuxedo Avenue and Middlefield Avenue.
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3: 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How are we doing this, Akron?
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0: 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At 2135, Manchester Avenue. Cross streets are between S. Tuxedo Avenue and Middlefield Avenue.

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0: Final 43, a 903A at the Safeway, 2808 Country Club for a vegetable stand in the roadway.
1: Probably,
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0: 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I'll be on the 970.
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1: 10-4. PPO 2 is clear, expired 6/30 of 2012 on a 74 carrier at Stockton.
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1: This is Ashland 2.
0: CBO 212. It's going to be a boat CF number. It's going to be Charles Frank 8738 and then Charles Union at the end.
1: Stand by, let me call each clue.

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0: On the boat here and HQ's phone is busy. Do you want to try on channel 5? See if they can run it.
1: Super, I'll try on 5. In the meantime, can you start me at 939? It's going to be for a boat on a boat trailer approximately 20 feet long.
0: Tires are good?
1: It looks like it, Abram.
0: Well, I'll clear you for now.
1: Thank you, Bridget.

0: I got a 2029 on a Washington plate, Charles Mary Dinky 7632.
1: Okay.

0: 4:30. I'll be on a 935 of that vehicle. Off Country Club and car wash around Country Club. I believe Country Club in Franklin.
1: And it's clear expired 4/18/2025 on a 2003 Toyota Camry to a Maria Martinez Guzman. Out of Yakima, Washington, 31 Queen Avenue.

0: 16-17 says on an unattended vehicle in front of 1719 Channel Street.
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0: is a 415 at the Chef Store, 6502 Pacific Avenue, crosses Benjamin Holt Drive on the frontage road in front of the call location, 647 type Hispanic male, 30s, wearing an orange shirt, black pants, got inside of RP's white Dodge Ram. The RP does have the keys.
1: Take another round. 6-3, can you hold our current? Show some route.
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1: 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It'll be a brown Toyota Sienna with no plate.
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1: Hello. Press of the 415 on Pacific Avenue. 5 is requesting code 2.
2: Thank you, sir. Let's go.
1: What do you have?
0: I have one to say. It's code 4.
1: Okay. Copy, it's code 4, 6502 Pacific Avenue.

0: 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Four, Tom, 3, Zebra, 1, 3, Tom.
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0: 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Respond to seizure. 203D. At 9305, Thornton Road. Cross streets are between Connie Avenue and Bunker Heights Road.
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1: 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We got it. We're just down the street.
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0: 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Telephone 906?
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Respond to allergic reaction. 602A. 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Cross streets are between E Willow Street and East Harding Way.

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They're advising they didn't get the cancellation. Can we put them back on top, please? Thank you so much, Coach.

0: 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Can you repeat?
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Cross streets are between Canyonlands Road and Canyonlands Road.

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3: 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Cross streets are between Lower Sacramento Road and Talbot Street.

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At 217, Mark Avenue. 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

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LVN 18. At 730, Southley Avenue. Cross streets are between W. Tokay Street and West Vine Street.

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1: You should flag down on a 901. We're not involved. We're going to be in the same parking lot of Victoria's Liquors.
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0: It's going to be 1 George 6 David Frank 577-6901-68774.
1: Where that shows clear, expired 9/2/22 on a 2009 Cadillac 4-door to a pending out of Concord.
0: Copy, thank you. That's going to be Party 1, Great Cadillac. All bridges, I think.
1: Bridges.
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0: Do you have anything further?
1: Negative. We were unable to make patient contact.

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0: Adam 23 in a unit to fill a 4 and 5 C, 1300 East Oak, Suite C, Charles. The RP was cursing and insulting a female in the background. There was wild car. Adam
1: 23.

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1: 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I'm confirming 8-0-0 Nora 459.
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1: 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The release of liability out of Stockton.
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0: Two Special Cars of 2727 are copy at 913A at the Amtrak station, 735 South San Joaquin. Hispanic male attempted to jump in front of the train. The RP is with an Hispanic cooperative. 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

0: 41.
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0: 241 and 247 prior for a 415C San Salon East Minor. He found a four door occupied by a black or Hispanic male in his 30s, following a Hispanic female on foot. She's got black hair, likely wearing a black tank top and dark colored shorts.
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41 and 47. The vehicle involved is going to be, or correction, the plate on the vehicle is going to be 5 Robert Yellow Lincoln 206, black male driver in a baby blue shirt and gray shorts.

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1: 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It's going to be a 30-foot enclosed box truck. 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

573 prior to your message, and 901B Santa Claus in Jefferson for vehicle flipped over. It's going to be a white box truck that flipped over versus a gray Honda. Male down, two appear to be injured. Can I assist? Very fast, I'm going to assist.

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0: Timber. 473 Engine 2 Battalion 1, Medic 42, District 622 Edward. PD is on scene of an overturned box truck versus a gray Honda. One female complaining of a head injury, currently conscious. Jefferson's hands lost

0: Sí, que ningú s'ha enxant, tu, però per sol.
1: Sí, pues.
0: Three on two first. Play is going to be 5, George, X-ray, Lincoln, 636. It's going to be on a silver Honda Accord.
1: What?
0: Stand by, let me walk over to the second car.
1: That one's clear current on a 2004 Honda Stockton.
0: Second place going to be 6 Union 49357.
1: Repeating 6 Union 496357. Two out of 33, that was clear, expired 6/30 2008 on a 97 Mitsubishi to a released out of Canada. Confirming 6 Union 43957.
0: 6 Union 49357.
1: That's clear current on a 2002 Chevrolet Astra.
0: Three, I copy. Thank you.
1: Christian.
2: Same. Sound very good. 35 to Riva. Spanish translator available.
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Respond to abdominal pain. 504D. At 1031, East Stadium Drive. Cross streets are between Coronado Avenue and North San Mateo Avenue.

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3: 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Cross streets are between Coronado Avenue and North San Mateo Avenue.

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0: 17, your flight returns clear, current 03 ship. Sector 1, can you repeat?
1: 5.
0: 9-6.
1: It's going to be Brookside and Woodside on 6 Robert Abraham 208.

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1: 4397307.
0: Yeah, Brenda comes back at clear current 03 Chevy out of Stockton.

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0: 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Cross streets are between E Oak Street and East Park Street.
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1: Okay, no, 2779 to copy 918 Murata in Cherbourg. It's going to be a white sedan into a J on a bike sitting on the curb. Call 3367.
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0: Close coverage, so show me after 45.
1: 55, 2 out of 10, North.
2: 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Dispatch 2 out of 45. 2 out of 45.
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Engine 2031. Respond to a LOC. LDM 15. That is 541 S. Ham Lane. Cross streets are between W. Lonai Avenue and West Tokay Street. Engine 2033. Respond to fault. LDD 20. At a 2905 Reynolds Ranch Parkway, number 136A. Cross streets are between Rocky Lane and Lee Barron Boulevard.

0: 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Respond command down. 403D. At 4943 and Pershing Avenue. Cross streets are between Burke Bradley Drive and Marco Polo Drive.
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0: Greensboro, north of Bianchi, 9. Charles John, yellow, 992.
1: 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Clear, expired 9-16-25-17, Dodge out of Stockton.
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0: 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We're going to assist them. We're going to go across the river and help them out. We're going to report that people in the homeless camp are jumping in the river.
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0: 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So 1:21 is going to be Crestwood and Sandalwood intersection. 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

0: This special car is receiving a 9408 from 2 Adam 43, last known location, Pershing and I-5. 2 Adam 43, 906. This special car is disregarding the 9408 from 2 Adam
1: 43. 222F, at 220 Iris Avenue, number 63. Cross streets are between Dunbarton Way and Stoughaven Way.

0: prepared a copy of 1051 report not yet taken. Taken from Quest Diagnostics, 2800 North California. Vehicle is a 2005 champagne color Chevrolet Silverado, plate 1434, 2 Tom 3. Protocol history 408, dispatch clear, 1406.
1: Engine 2, respond to seizure. 702A, at 1549, South Sutter Street. Cross streets are between the 1st Street and East 2nd Street.

0: 2A, at 1549, South Sutter Street. Cross streets are between E1st Street and E2nd Street.
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That comes back to permanent plate 9 X-ray, Ocean John 182, and that's clear current. 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

0: 2 out of 43, 2 out of 45.
1: 2 out of 43, 2 out of 45. A 405 at the Chase Bank, 510 North Eldorado. Eastern male, 50s, last seen wearing a gray sweater, red undershirt, and blue pants. Pushed the security guard and is refusing to leave. Possibly 11 by 50s on foot.

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0: There's no medical need here. Can you show us on the RA at New York?

0: The subject in the call at Chase Bank on El Dorado. I believe he's across the street at City Hall on the El Dorado side.
1: Copy. On the El Dorado side by City Hall.
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towards the Hugh West, a 211 attempt at 5010 Feather River Drive across the Moss Creek, going to be the Home Depot. This occurred, a 211 attempt. Suspects fled in a Toyota Tacoma, license plate 7SAM26573. An Indian male, 55, wearing a black baseball cap, dark blue button-down long sleeve shirt, unknown color pants, and a 911.

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0: 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He was turning out someone and no response to CRO. 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
1: 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RP is advising all the way to left lane, approximately 50 vehicles blocking the intersection with subjects jumping in and out of the vehicles. 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
1: MLK and San Joaquin, 8 Nora, George, and Edward, 073.
2: Okay. 02 is clear, expired 12-10-25 on a 2019 Honda out of Stockton.

Special Cars with Civic South, 937 for a 417 type that occurred an hour ago in the area of 327 East Acacia. Any unit, gentlemen? You did a pretty good test there. Three David 46 and 3 Sam 23 to copy, and 937 4417 3 2 7 East Acacia. It occurred an hour ago. A Silverius Grant, he's a black male, 44, last wearing a black shirt, blue jeans and Croc. 417 ERP with a silver handgun and possibly took her mom's phone. 3 Sam 23, copy call history 4414 41.

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1: I ran the plate wrong.
0: Go ahead. Adam 47, go ahead.
2: Squad 9, respond to Abdominal Pain, 601B, at 144 West Rose Street. Cross streets are between N. Commerce Street and North Madison Street.
0: Tenfork, Caesar Chavez Library.
2: Engine 2031, respond to chest pain, LDI 19. That is 115 Louis Avenue, number 144. Cross streets are between N School Street and North Church Street.
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1: Out of 38.
0: 3 out of 38, you can have towards a possible medical call, 245 West Jefferson. Rolled a drink from pesticide. The J is breathing but gagging on the phone.
2: Engine 2, respond to overdose, poisoning, 621F, at 245, West Jefferson Street. Cross streets are between S. Madison Street and South Monroe Street.
0: Last unit ID. We gave it 32.
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0: AOR.
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768, that comes back clear, expired 7/22/24 to a 2008 Nissan out of

0: Valley Oaks South, or 943 at Palm Plaza and March Lane. It's going to be a black male wearing a white shirt, black pants, and a white male wearing no shirt and black pants. Currently at 943. No weapons in here, gentlemen.
1: Three,
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2: The 24. Three David 24.
3: 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No, sir.

0: 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At 3830 Alvarado Avenue, number 44. Cross streets are between East Fulton Street and East Barrymore Street.
1: Get the Dollar Tree, right next to the State Park. Right on 4 and 5.
2: So for the Dollar Tree. Did you have a flying so far? 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
1: I don't need it. So, good
2: luck. We are going for a 25-25 today.

0: 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UTO 943. 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

0: Control 1, Engine 9 is AOR. We can take the open hydrant, Eldo and Hardy.
1: Both units are 965A from 6881 Everest Avenue, cross with Whitney. It's going to be RP's brother, Shane B. named. He's blessing, wearing a gray shirt, blue pajama pants, and no shoes. We last spoke with the missing person 2 hours ago. He was in the bathroom. He does have that mental illness, schizophrenic, and unknown second diagnosis. He does not know how to drive. He just walk wherever. Last time he was located in Oak Park.

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2: Engine 2, respond to fall. 602G, at a 222 E Weber Avenue. Cross streets are between N. Hunter Street and North San Joaquin Street.

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0: 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They're advising ETA of clearing 15 minutes.
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JUS, respond to chest pain, 304A, at 217, Cordova Lane. 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

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Cross streets are between M Commerce Street and West Market Street.

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0: Nothing. David 46.
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0: Okay.

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At 3121, Princeton Avenue. Cross streets are between Kirk Avenue and Wallace Avenue.

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1: Yeah,
0: on call back to the store. There's no active emergency. PD no longer needed.
1: Copy, have a nice
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0: North Pershing Avenue, cross with Marco Polo Drive. It's going to be in the parking lot, black female and two Indian males in a 415.

0: 4, prior. 20 units of foe, Park North, 211 armed, occurred. Meaning of 711 North S, like Frank Street, Cross of Oak. Be advising 211 armed with a knife, suspect fled in a white vehicle with an Oregon plate. Still getting further. 22 prior, showing them out. You say 25?
1: 12, I got me.
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0: 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LDH 17. 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
1: Charles 4.
2: 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Maybe you can have it.
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You probably lost. CRP just called back advising her friend showing at the Winco. 907, and that she'll be calling in.

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1: Everyone.

Walker's Lake DOE is a form 5CW in the area of 302 West Benjamin Holt, crossed with Inglewood. It's going to be an open line with a verbal going good. Any internal one?

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1: 4.
0: Can you show me out with a 903D on Wakeman, just west of Wynwood, taking out the roadway? Sonata.
1: South of Wakeman. Then I went one.

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1: Before.
0: Get the return on 7, Nora Boy Edward 434. And was there a call for service earlier? The tires are chalked up.
2: 3-4, we chalked the tires.
3: Multiple calls for the same vehicle. I can run to the prior.
0: 54, you can just start me a 939, please.
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0: I'm trying to turn off the vehicle. It's going to be a Toyota Camry, white Oregon lights, plate approximately 20.
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0: first try here? Trying to see that fight, you come back one lost or stolen.
1: Hey. It's on the correct vehicle.
0: Probably.

0: WE3 airing the form by CW in the area of 302 West Benjamin Holcroft with Englewood. It's going to be an open line with a male and female on the 415. Hear a female screaming that the male is 243 in front of the J's. Any unit 21?
1: Units,
0: 74
2: ground.

0: David 68, are we able to get anyone's names or descriptions?
1: David 68, we were able to get a Nevaeh Johnson. How prior is with the phone number for the call location?

0: 30 AM, Intercol, well check, 711-601, Carolyn Weston, cross of Queensland. The white found sedan pulled up, white male ball, left wearing a white tank top, American flag shorts. It took a, possibly a 5-inch blade, cut his arm. Was just standing by.
1: George, you have him out.
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At 601, Carolyn Western Boulevard. Cross streets are between Nancy Road and Queensland Circle.

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2: 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He's currently sitting down now.
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At 8:11, West Kettleman Lane. 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

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Be on the Washington side. The RP is with the manager, and the female is being belligerent with the RP receiving the lead. Female, the black shirt and blue pants and black sandals.

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George Center 7. 37 on 68th call, is it the RP walking with a Hispanic male on Kelly, or is that the suspect?

0: 4-37.
1: Go ahead.
0: 37. I'll go back to the RP. That will be the mail. RP states that the officers have been driving past him.
1: Drive condominiums. I'll just keep 937 in front.

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At 510, Murray Street, No. 5. Cross streets are between Sonora Avenue and North Cherokee Lane.

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0: 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Engine 2033 confirming you when James does to continue.
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0: Route for the 901 part of that on 1950 East Minor.
1: 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Need to assist with the 415 portion.
2: Random 52. 52, can you show me out on the 901? Not involved. Eldorado and Sink.
1: Yeah.
2: Eldorado and Sink.
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1: Okay.
2: I'll get you 2 on 2. 23 plates. First one's going to be 8 George Henry Tom 486. Before Honda Pilot. Second plate will be a silver Jeep. 8 Yellow Boy Nora. 511, and I'll have one more for you in a second.

0: 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Respond to vehicle accident. LDL 22. 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
3: Yeah, 52. Final plate will be for a blue Chevy Silverado. 04543 Victor 2.
2: See the return?
3: 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Thank you, clear 2.
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0: Central cars, Lakeview East, and NS3Z, Marsh Lane, and El Dorado. Going to be just east of El Dorado, Green Mercedes. The flasher is on in number 4 lane, Indian Adrenaline.
1: In 3's in the area. 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
2: The RP's tenant, Colton Wood, he's a white male, 40, black wearing gray t-shirt, blue pants, was causing a 415 with the other tenant, Christian Evangelista, Asian male, 45, last wearing a hat, dark t-shirt, and black pants. Colton was last seen working the video, no longer has a beep.

0: 3 of the 24 copier 987. The RP advised the vehicle was smoking. Do we need to start fire? Four or Mary 50.
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0: Three David 24 or Mary 50?
2: 24.
0: David 24, is fire required? DRP advised the vehicle is smoking.
2: Hey, you have a question.
0: Three David 24.
3: We get the return on a template, Edward, Tom 53, David 41.
2: 10-4. Down the telephone.
0: The 24, it's clear current on a 2026 Tesla out of Fowler.
4: Ten-4.

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0: 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Breakaway. Cross streets are between Lands End Drive and Windward Avenue.
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1: 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He's a black male, last wearing an orange shirt, black shorts, and his 922 China 911A. The uncle. 3 Sam 23, copy call history 579 579.
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1: 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Sending down.
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0: through Trust 4, be advised the crosstown is pretty backed up. Heading eastbound.
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